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Self-enumeration for Census 2027 will begin today in Ladakh and identified snowbound areas of Jammu and Kashmir and continue till August 31. Director, Census Operations for Jammu and Kashmir and Ladakh, Amit Sharma, said the exercise will allow residents to digitally provide their details ahead of the door-to-door population enumeration scheduled from September 1 to 30. He said the population enumeration would cover around 40 questions relating to demographic details, fertility, occupation and other aspects, with caste also being included this time. He added that residents in identified snowbound areas across 16 districts of Jammu and Kashmir and people across Ladakh have been urged to complete the self-enumeration within the stipulated period. Mr. Sharma said the reference date for Ladakh has already been notified as October 1, 2026 at midnight, while for the rest of the country, including the plains and remaining areas of Jammu and Kashmir, it is expected to be March 1, 2027, subject to notification. He said special establishments in Ladakh, including the military, ITBP and Air Force, will also be covered during the second phase of the census. The National Testing Agency, NTA, has announced retest for three papers of the UGC NET examination, English, Commerce and Sociology, following complaints about several errors in these papers. NTA said the English paper will be held on 9th September from 9 a.m. to 12 noon in Shift 1, while the Commerce paper will be conducted the same day from 3 p.m. to 6 p.m. in Shift 2. The Sociology paper will be held on 10th September from 9 a.m. to 12 noon in Shift 1. The NTA had conducted the UGC NET June 2026 examination from 22nd to 30th June across 87 subjects for the award of Junior Research Fellowship, eligibility for Assistant Professor and admission to PhD programs. NTA had formed a committee to inquire into and look into these errors. The committee recommended that, in the interest of holding a fair and error-free examination, these three papers should be reconducted. Air India has announced that all its flights to and from Vishakhapatnam will operate from the new Alluri Sitarama Raju International Airport at Bhogapuram from today, using the existing airport code VTZ. Air India informed that the airline will continue to operate 14 weekly flights between Bhogapuram and Delhi, providing convenient connectivity to major domestic and international destinations through its hubs. Spread over 77,342 square meters, the new terminal offers enhanced passenger comfort and operational efficiency. It has 22 check-in counters, 18 self-baggage drop units, advanced screening systems, modern baggage handling facilities and 7 aero bridges for a seamless passenger experience. In Jharkhand, students protesting against irregularities in state's recruitment examinations burnt effigies of Chief Minister Hemant Soren, Congress leader Rahul Gandhi and RJD leader Tejaswi Yadav in Ranchi yesterday. Students raised slogans against the state government and reiterated their demand for the cancellation of JPSC and JSSC examinations, alleging irregularities in the recruitment process. The protesters have also announced plans to gherao the Chief Minister's residence on 20th of this month. Meanwhile, the state government made another attempt to resolve the issue through dialogue and invited the protesting students for talks at 2 p.m. today. The BWF Badminton World Championships will begin today at Indira Gandhi Indoor Stadium in New Delhi. Indian shuttlers will begin their campaign on the opening day today. In the women's singles, former world champion and 9th seed PV Sindhu will be up against Sophia Noble of Ireland, while the women's doubles duo of Tri Sajoli and Gayatri Gopichand will face Paula Lopez and Lucia Rodriguez of Spain in the first round. In the evening, Indian debutant Ayush Shetty will face world number 1 and defending champion Shi Yuqi of China in the men's singles category. In the men's doubles discipline, the ace Indian duo and fifth seeds Sattvik Sairaj Ranki Reddy and Chirag Shetty have already proceeded to the second round after receiving a bye. Meanwhile, the Indian duo of M.R. Arjun and Hariharan Amsa Karunan will take on the Irish duo of Scott Gildy and Paul Reynolds. In the mixed doubles category, 15th seed pair of Dhruv Kapila and Tanisha Krasto have also proceeded to the round of 32 after a bye. In men's cricket, India will resume their first innings at the overnight score of 460 for 9 on day 3 of the first test match of the series, the Gal International Stadium in Sri Lanka today. And that is the end of this news bulletin.

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0: Today, I've come to the field alone. 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It's so tiring to work all alone in the field. Since my father is the chief of the village, he can rarely escape his community duties. Let me rest here for a while. Hey, what is this butterfly doing on my belly button? Shoo, it won't go away. What is happening? Oh, it has finally flown away. I should head home now. Oh, why is my heart beating so fast? This has never happened to me before. Could I really be pregnant? How will I ever tell my parents? Now, let me spread this karofi here. Oh, spirit or human? God or man? Whosoever has brought this misery upon me, please come and sit here so I may see you. What is this? A snake? A snake on the cloth? What should I do now?
1: Don't be afraid. Come and sit beside me.
0: How can I sit with a snake? Oh my goodness. The snake has turned into a handsome young man. Now, I don't feel afraid. I will go to him.
1: Listen, the child you carry in your womb is mine. I gave it to you. I had heard that the daughter of the Hundung chief is beautiful. And now, I see that it is true.
0: So, it was you who turned into a butterfly that day and came to me.
1: Yes, that was me. Now, you will give birth to our child.
0: What? But how can an unmarried maiden like me give birth to a child? Tell me.
1: Do not worry. I will set everything right. I will come to meet you every day. For now, I must leave.
0: Oh, please come every day. Please, do not leave me alone here. I am so scared.
1: I will. I shall meet you here every day.
2: What is the matter with you, my dear daughter? Your body looks so different these days.
0: Ima, I am fine.
2: Don't lie to me. I'm very suspicious now. What is going on? Lately, you look so different.
0: Oh, you are right, Ima. I became pregnant after I met a divine snake while working alone in the field.
2: I'm willing to believe what you say, but your father and the villagers will never accept it. Your father will be deeply embarrassed.
0: Ima, please don't tell father anything yet. Please.
2: I won't tell him. But I don't think you can hide this for long. The changes in your body will soon reveal the truth to your father, my dear.
0: Ima, I don't know what to do. I need to have a serious talk with the snake.
2: Where is this snake supposed

0: come from. I hope you are not lying to me. If it's a man from our village, tell me his name right now.
1: Ima, I'm telling you the truth and nothing but the truth.
2: Tell me the name of the man. I will kill him with my spear.
0: Oh God, he has hurt everything.
2: Answer me, you naughty girl. You have only seen my gentle side. You haven't seen how angry and dangerous I can become. Tell me his name.
1: Ipa, he is not an ordinary human being. He is the divine being.
2: I don't care whether he is a human or a god. Bring him here at once.
1: I will call him, Ipa. But he won't come here. He appears only when I call him in the field.
2: Then let us go to the field right now. Come!
0: Oh, it's already very late. My dear, let's go tomorrow instead.
2: I shall teach these lying women a lesson. Very well. You must call him tomorrow, or else you will be in serious trouble. Lying to me will bring dire consequences.
0: You hurt your father. Oh God, what's going to happen now? I am so worried.
1: Ima! Ima!
0: The snake still hasn't appeared, even after my daughter spread the cloth for him. How will my husband react? Oh, I'm so worried.
1: Oh, dear snake, please, please come now in front of my father.
2: You lied to me? You made a fool of me? Bring the man here right now, or you'll be beheaded tomorrow.
0: Let's go home, my dear daughter. It seems the snake won't appear. Your father has left in anger.
1: Ima. Why haven't you come? My father thinks I'm a liar. Why are you making me suffer like this?
0: I don't know what else to say. It's all so confusing. Come, let's go home. It's very late now. Have some food, my dear daughter.
1: I am not hungry, Ima. I will just go to bed.
0: Well, if you are not hungry, then what can I say? Sleep well, my dear.
3: I did not appear because I did not want any other human being to see me. If you stay here, your father will kill you. Leave the house and go to Huimai village. I will be waiting for you there.
1: Ish! It wasn't a dream. I must leave the house before my father kills me. It will be daybreak soon. I cannot walk in broad daylight. I will hide among this Nomanka plants for a while.
2: Hey, Nupi. Where is your daughter? I don't see her anywhere. If she has run away, I will find her no matter what.
1: I will run away now while they are busy searching for me.
2: Look for her along the stream. I must kill her. She has brought nothing but shame upon me.
1: While I was coming to Huimai village, he was waiting for me. Oh, those were the happiest days of my life. We lived together so joyfully, but after I gave birth to our two sons, he never returned. I raised both boys all by myself. One day, my younger son told me he wanted to visit the valley. I said he was still too young and weak, but he insisted.

0: You know, he resembles his father so much, in both appearance and voice. Finally, I gave him a female pig called Oak in Manipuri, a piece of turmeric called Yaingang in Manipuri, and some paddy. With these things, my younger son set off on his journey. As night fell, he decided to rest. There, his female oak met a male oak. The place where the pigs met came to be known as Ukhrul. The next morning, he continued his journey. After some time, the female pig gave birth to a piglet. That place came to be known as Okpokpi. Later, he planted the piece of Yaingang I had given him. Thus, the place came to be known as Yaingang Pokpi.
1: It took me so long to build this house in the valley, all by myself. Living alone is not good. I hope mother is doing well. I'm sure my elder brother is taking good care of her. Oh, it's raining so heavily. It really is the rainy season. Hey, who are those people running towards me in the rain? Hey, come this way. Here, dry yourselves with this clothes. May I know who the two of you are? Oh, you are Kabuis. And you are brother and sister? Oh, that's so nice. The sister, looks very pretty. Well, rest here for now. Dear Ichan, let your brother go back without you. Please, stay here with me. Come, let's talk to him about it.
0: Is anyone home? Hello, is anyone home?
1: Ima, elder brother, you are here too. Oh, I'm so glad to see both of you after so long. Ima, you have a grandson now.
0: Really? And where is my daughter-in-law?
1: Her brother is also with her. Please, Ima and elder brother, rest for a while.
0: Okay, but first, where is my grandson? Oh, Ibungomucha, how lovely my grandson is.
1: Ima, ever since my wife's brother gave her hand to me in marriage, we have been working in the fields and growing various crops. Ima, I even planted the paddy you gave me. It has given a wonderful harvest.
0: That is wonderful, my son. By the way, which village is my daughter-in-law from?
1: Ima, she is from the Kabui community.
0: Okay then, since we are Tankuls, the child must be named after our community.
1: But Ima, her brother wants to name the child after their Kabui community.
0: Ichanupa, that is not acceptable. Aren't you the father of the child? The son of a Tankul is a Tankul.
1: That is also true, Ima. But the child belongs to both my wife and me. Well, let us name him Mitin, since he is born to parents from two different communities.
0: Okay, that is fine with me. Let your brother-in-law know about this.
1: Oh, brother-in-law, thank you. Thank you so much for agreeing. So, the name of my child is Mitin.
0: That will be the best, Ichanupa.

0: ꯁꯟꯗꯣꯛꯆꯔꯤꯕ ꯊꯧꯔꯝ ꯑꯁꯤ ꯗꯤꯄꯥꯔꯠꯃꯦꯟꯠ ꯑꯣꯐ ꯑꯦꯖꯨꯀꯦꯁꯟ ꯏꯁ ꯁꯃꯒ꯭ꯔ ꯁꯤꯛꯁꯥ ꯃꯅꯤꯄꯨꯔꯒꯤ ꯃꯈꯥꯗ ꯄꯨꯊꯣꯛꯆꯕꯅꯤ ꯊꯧꯔꯝ ꯑꯁꯤ ꯗꯤꯄꯥꯔꯠꯃꯦꯟꯠ ꯑꯣꯐ ꯑꯦꯖꯨꯀꯦꯁꯟ ꯏꯁꯀꯤ ꯌꯨꯇ꯭ꯌꯨꯕ ꯆꯦꯅꯦꯜꯗꯁꯨ ꯇꯥꯕ ꯐꯪꯕꯤꯒꯅꯤ ꯉꯁꯤꯒꯤ ꯀ꯭ꯂꯥꯁ ꯁꯚꯦꯟꯒꯤ ꯏꯪꯂꯤꯁ ꯁꯕꯖꯦꯛꯀꯤ ꯇꯥꯡꯀꯛ ꯑꯁꯤꯒ ꯃꯔꯤ ꯂꯩꯅꯕ ꯋꯥꯍꯪ ꯍꯪꯖꯔꯤ
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1: I said, the head of Salaga Hunger, as a Kari Kali, no, I'm a dog. Maruk say, Nasadi Kadang Melaga, Wakalman, Nakanbasu, the Maruki Ming Life from Adoga Maruki Department, Hanatambi.
3: Pani, I give him say,Umakanta Sanasam Adoga is a Kaksing district Kimunum Chanba, Kungangama Lairo Hanam Maminkawe, Chikungang Sidagine, Housina, Manipuri Department, Tatsa Mr. Kadibu.
1: Maruk no, Madame Maruk say AIZ, Kayaraka, this is in a bit.
3: AIZ, Housekimatam, the Miku Dimanga, Yam Twinus is in a Magi, AIZ, Kanaba, Yam, the Kanga, but the missing in the Yamas, Twinus is in a Pasamo, when I should, I give Kagumbakana, loaning up Matam, Kagumbakanga, Yakumatam, do it, Aragasu, AIZ, don't cut to season.
1: The Maruk Hosiki trending on the Chatnabium Oiwe, Akoi Isagi photos, the spotlight, Katalaga, Semtok Naris, see the Maruk Tisigi, the Yau Vibra.
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1: Hoi Maruk say I'm not again Taba responsible over Mabunga Mani Maruk say, Akoi Apaba, Madi Pataba, and Maxi Yangaga, Maruk Nayam Kang the season, and Rambasi, Tam Tagat Ningani, and Tam Jagi. Matang City, the Victor, who can add among Jessica.
4: Saidigi Suakuina, Punchilla Punchilla, Maruf Singh Sida, Hung Banina, Aquina, Hosino Palak, the Suhang Ridiba Hosixi, Aquina Sunkuir, and Womatam, the Nakan the Lady, Maruf Sidamula Akanda, Marup 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

This is Akashvani Shillong, the Northeast News Bulletin, read by Sandeep Chakravarti. The headlines. Flood situation in Assam slightly improves with more people rehabilitated. Tripura Chief Minister Dr. Manik Saha inaugurates blood donation and health camps in Agartala, and National Testing Agency announces retest for three papers of UGC, NET examination, English, Commerce and Sociology. The news in detail. Flood situation in Assam slightly improved yesterday with more people being rehabilitated. The Assam State Disaster Management Authority reported that over 51,800 people continue to be flood affected, while the death toll has been 104 so far. 14 revenue circles and 170 villages in the five districts of Golaghat, Sivasagar and Nagao, Dhemaji and Jorhat remain flood hit. Reef camps are providing shelter to the displaced people. A crop area of 3,628.17 hectares is submerged, while thousands of animals, including domesticated ones, have been washed away. Damage to various infrastructure, including roads, has been reported from several parts of Assam. The first phase of census involving self-enumeration, which began in Assam on the 2nd of August, concluded yesterday. The second phase of the census will begin today and continue till the 15th of September. Government-appointed enumerators will visit households to verify the information submitted through self-enumeration. The centre has finalised 40 questions for the census, including scheduled caste and scheduled tribe status. According to the 2011 census, Assam had a population of around 3 crore 12 lakh, comprising more than 1 crore 59 lakh males and over 1 crore 52 lakh females. The national

National Testing Agency has announced a retest for three papers of the UGC NET examination, English, Commerce and Sociology, following complaints about several errors in these papers. Test for English will be held on 9 September from 9 a.m. to 12 noon in Shift 1. Test for Sociology will be held on 10th September from 9 a.m. to 12 noon in Shift 1. The Commerce paper will be conducted the same day from 3 p.m. to 6 p.m. in Shift 2. The NTA had concluded the UGC NET examination from 22nd to 30th of June across 87 subjects for the award of Junior Research Fellowship, eligibility for Assistant Professor and admission to PhD programs. The Assam Rifles organized a cycle rally under the nationwide Fit India Movement Sundays on Cycle initiative at Kohima and Chieswema in Nagaland. At Chieswema Garrison, the cycle rally was organized as part of the Independence Day celebrations with participation from Assam Rifles personnel, families and children. In Kohima, Assam Rifles personnel and civilians participated in the cycling initiative. The Assam Rifles said that such initiatives reflect its commitment to promoting health, wellness and community-oriented activities and strengthening its close connect with the people of the Northeast. Nagaland Governor Nandkishore Yadav yesterday paid tributes to the memories of former Prime Minister Atal Bihari Vajpayee on his 8th death anniversary and remembered former Governor of Nagaland Laganesan on his 1st death anniversary. A solemn ceremony was held at Lok Bhavan Kohima where Governor Yadav along with officers and staff of the Governor's Secretariat recalled with respect and gratitude the contributions of the two distinguished personalities to public service and the nation. Governor Yadav described Vajpayee as one of India's most revered statesmen and parliamentarians whose contributions to development, national unity and global standing continue to inspire generations. The governor recalled the simplicity, humility and dedicated service to the nation and the people of Nagaland of former Governor Laganesan who passed away on 15th of August last year. Lok Sabha MP Biplab Kumar Deb at a press conference in Agartala on issues raised in the recent Lok Sabha session said that 24 persons in Tripura have received financial assistance from the Prime Minister's Relief Fund so far. Since the present government came to power, significant development has taken place across Tripura, especially in road connectivity and other sectors. The former Chief Minister said that during his tenure as Rajya Sabha MP, crores of rupees were sanctioned under the MPLAD funds, while as Lok Sabha MP, several projects were approved. Mr. Deb credited Prime Minister Narendra Modi's vision for enabling welfare schemes to reach all sections of society and said that overall development in Tripura is accelerating. Tripura Chief Minister Dr. Manik Saha yesterday inaugurated blood donation and health camps at Pattapukur and Ramnagar in Agartala at the Naivakya Club. 32 people donated blood while local residents received free health checkups and medicines. At the Ramnagar Mukti Sangha camp organized to mark India's 80th Independence Day, 27 people donated blood. Rajya Sabha MP Rajiv Bhattacharji attended the Foundation Day program of Shivnagar Modern Club and Amratarun Dol. Blood donation drawing and swimming competitions were organized as part of the celebrations. Joint teams of the centre and the state are trying to contain the outbreak of foot and mouth disease affecting livestock in Arunachal Pradesh's Dibang Valley. The joint containment operations involve the State Animal Husbandry and Veterinary Department. Rapid response teams, the district administration and a visiting central team focusing on intensive treatment, surveillance and disease control. The central team interacted with mitun owners, gauburas, village headman and Panchayati Raj institution leaders. The infected animals were treated and medicines were distributed. The central team also visited the Indo-Tibetan border police camp at Acheso collecting blood samples from goats while briefing personnel on disease epidemiology, biosecurity protocols and public health safeguards. Livestock and mitun owners have been urged to cooperate with upcoming vaccination drives.

0: suspected infections promptly and adhere strictly to recommended biosecurity and animal waste disposal guidelines. Students demanding implementation of the NRC in Manipur before going ahead with the census staged a demonstration outside the Directorate of Census Operations in Imphal yesterday. It prompted the police to fire tear gas shells to disperse them. Hundreds of protesters in Imphal East and Imphal West districts also held a torch rally in the evening demanding implementation of the National Register of Citizens. Members of the Campaign for Just and Fair Delimitation Students Wing has been demanding that the NRC be conducted in Manipur before the census exercise to identify illegal immigrants. Visitors continued to throng the iconic Lok Bhavan in Shillong for the second consecutive day yesterday since it was thrown open to the general public on Independence Day. The Heritage House of the Governor in Shillong usually remains closed throughout the year except for official events and is open for public on national holidays. I beg your pardon, open for public on national days. Meghalaya Governor C.H. Vijayashankar had hosted the traditional at-home reception at the Lok Bhavan on Independence Day. Chief Minister Conrad K. Sangma, senior government officials, defence and police personnel, artists, cultural representatives and the citizens in general were present on the occasion. Themed Colours of India, the reception featured a cultural programme curated by the Governor's Secretariat in collaboration with the Department of Arts and Culture, offering a colourful journey across India's diverse traditions. Musicians, cultural groups and communities came together for a concert to support families affected by natural disasters across Nagaland on Independence Day in Dimapur. The Rhythms of Freedom Tiranga concert organized by the Northeast Zone Cultural Center Dimapur under the Ministry of Culture was held at the amphitheater of the center's stone sculpture garden near Dimapur Airport. The evening brought together performers and representatives of several communities showcasing Nagaland's cultural diversity and a call for solidarity with disaster-affected families. Alobo Naga Director Northeast Zone Cultural Center explained that concert was intended to demonstrate that culture was not simply about performances but also compassion, community and building connections. Before we end the news bulletin, the headlines once again. Flood situation in Assam slightly improves with more people rehabilitated. Tripura Chief Minister Dr. Manik Saha inaugurates blood donation and health camps in Agartala. And National Testing Agency announces retest for three papers of UGC NET examination, English, Commerce and Sociology. And with that, we end the Northeast News Bulletin from Akashvani Shillong. Have a nice day.
1: Akashvani Imphal, Hauzik Manipuri da maru oiba pau tabirase.
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1: Sadana. 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
2: You may meet them begging, Madam Randy Tonga. I've been saved from Titapang of Nusapa. Big love at Tomoy Casinda, loan at the minute of Dangal. We have the dozen in it.
1: Yam Tumna Sabira Cray, Adodi Isay say, Kudol Tam Jingay Mawinana, Isay say Mateam Tanga, Gambira Magadi Hit and Nungai Jagani.
2: I made a Mateam Tanga and Jerongi. Big love at Tomoy Casinda. Lone to me, Madame Tangalibi. 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
1: Say, suppose I suppose you need a game of Tamina. 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
1: 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Tony Guy cried.
0: 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I am the guy said,
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2: This is Akashwani and I am Valsa Williams with the Midday News. The headlines. Government to constitute high-level committee to review banking reforms and future course of public sector banks towards Viksit Bharat. India reaffirms people-centric, humanity-first approach to BRICS collaboration during its chairship. 7 women died in stampede at Ashok Dham temple in Bihar. 5 people killed in fire incident in Birbhum, West Bengal. IMD issues red alert for extremely heavy rainfall in Gangetic, West Bengal and Odisha today. In men's cricket, Sri Lanka were 167 for 5 in their first innings against India on day 3 of opening test at Galle. And BWF Badminton World Championships begin in New Delhi. India's M.R. Arjun, Hari.

0: Dharan Amsakarunan advanced to second round of men's doubles category. The government will soon constitute a high-powered committee on banking in achieving the vision of a Vikasit Bharat. Union Finance Minister Nirmala Sitharaman said this after inaugurating the two-day public sector bank conclave in New Delhi today. She added that the committee will decide the future course of banking reforms by taking up issues and recommendations. Ms. Sitharaman expressed hope that the outcomes of the discussions will provide valuable substantive inputs to the committee as it formulates its recommendations on the future role of banks. She noted that Indian banks are in a position of strength with non-performing assets at their lowest ever levels, providing a strong foundation for further reforms.
1: On the basis of a well-researched set of documents which have been shared with you in advance, will hopefully provide that substantive meat for the committee to also look at. So the committee would probably have that material before them, even as they deliberate. And even as they deliberate, to give us their thoughts and also the recommendations which will help us to clearly understand where the committee wants India to go towards Vikasit Bharat, and in that the role of banks.
0: Vice President C.B. Radhakrishnan emphasized that in an era of artificial intelligence and fast evolving technology, graduation is not the end of education, but a transition into a life of constant adaptation. He was addressing the 11th convocation of the Central University of Tamil Nadu in Thiruvarur in Tamil Nadu today. The Vice President also noted that the unprecedented expansion of India's educational infrastructure since 2014 highlighted the establishment of 16 IITs, 8 central universities, 8 IIMs and 12 new AIMS hospitals across the country. He stated that education is the ultimate tool to eradicate poverty and foolishness in society. Delving upon the National Education Policy 2020, he stated that education is now measured by the ability to think independently and work in teams.
2: I humbly request all of you to keep the nation first, Rashtra Pratham. I encourage you all to become the creators rather than consumers of knowledge, innovators rather than imitators, and leaders rather than followers. I also urge each one of you to become ambassadors of healthy living, responsible choices, and social awareness, helping to build communities free from the menace of substance abuse. Always say no to drugs.
0: Minister of State for Personnel, Public Grievances and Pensions, Dr. Jitendra Singh, today conferred the National Anubhav Awards 2026 to 15 selected awardees in New Delhi. The awardees have contributed to nation building and have been part of various government projects like Passport Seva Kendra, repealing of old rules and formulation of new rules, technological adaptation in the administration and accounting. India has reaffirmed a people-centric and humanity-first approach to BRICS collaboration guided by Prime Minister Narendra Modi's vision. Secretary Economic Relations in the Ministry of External Affairs, Sudhakar Dalela, today said during its BRICS chairship, India has placed people at the center of collective efforts. He made the remarks while addressing the BRICS Civil Forum 2026 in New Delhi. He highlighted that under the chairship, over 350 meetings have been concluded across cities, generating substantive outcomes across various sectors. He added that these engagements have strengthened the cooperation between all three foundation pillars of BRICS, which are political and security cooperation, financial collaboration, and people-to-people partnership. Talking about the Civil Forum 2026, Mr. Dalela said, the inputs emerging from this event will be valuable for the BRICS Leaders Summit scheduled to be held this year.
3: India's BRICS Sherpa, it is a privilege to witness firsthand the collective resolve of BRICS nation to strengthening dialogue among thinkers, scholars and eminent experts across sectors from civil society organizations. Fostering conversations at people's level is an important dimension of the BRICS partnership. Since its inception in 2015, the BRICS Civil Forum has served as an important platform for sharing ideas, strengthening mutual understanding and fostering deeper people-to-people connections within the BRICS family.
0: Secretary in the Ministry of Environment, Forest and Climate Change, Tanmay Kumar, has said that over the past two decades, the BRICS alliance has expanded

0: Ocean Forest Fire Management and Disaster Resilience, Circular Economy and Adaptation. Further, the chair stated that these priority areas reflect the unanimous recognition that climate resilience, ecosystem restoration, resource efficiency and sustainable development are deeply interconnected challenges that require integrated and holistic responses rather than isolated interventions in silos. BRICS member countries, including Brazil, Egypt, Ethiopia, Indonesia, Islamic Republic of Iran, Russian Federation, Republic of South Africa and United Arab Emirates, participated in the meeting. Priya Mondal, Akashwani News, Delhi.
1: The Supreme Court today directed Karnataka to comply with the directions of the Kaveri Water Management Authority on the release of Kaveri water to Tamil Nadu. The court also sought a status report from the authority. A bench comprising Justice Vikram Nath and Justice Sandeep Mehta questioned Karnataka over its position on compliance with the direction to release 12,000 cubics of water and observed that the issue could be reviewed after a further period. The court posted Tamil Nadu's application for further hearing on August the 24th. This is Akashwani giving you the news. For quick news updates round the clock, follow us on our X handle at AIR News Alerts. And for details of stories and more, log on to our website www.newsonair.gov.in and download News on AIR app. Welcome back to the Midday News. In Bihar, seven women were killed in a stampede among devotees outside the Ashok Dham temple in Lakhisarai district. More than 10 devotees were seriously injured in the incident. A report.
2: A stampede broke out among devotees who had gathered at Lakhisarai's Ashok Dham temple for Jalabhishek, resulting in a tragic incident. Those seriously injured have been referred to Patna Medical College and Hospital for better treatment, while other injured persons are undergoing treatment at the local Sadar Hospital. According to Lakhisarai District Magistrate Shalindra Kumar, the incident occurred this morning on the route from Ashok Dham Railway Station Hall to the temple. A stampede broke out amid rumors that an electric pole which had fallen on the road was carrying live current. Meanwhile, Chief Minister Samrat Chaudhary has expressed deep grief over the incident. He has directed the authorities to provide an ex gratia of 4 lakh rupees each to the next of kin of the deceased and ensure proper medical treatment for the injured. Meanwhile, following this incident, security arrangements have also been strengthened to other major temples across the state, including Garib Nath Temple in Muzaffarpur, Baba Harihar Nath Temple in Sonpur and Ajgabi Nath Temple in Sultanganj. Savita Parikh, Akashwani News, Patna.
1: President Draupadi Murmu, Vice President C.P. Radhakrishnan, Prime Minister Narendra Modi and Defence Minister Rajnath Singh have expressed grief over the deaths of devotees in the stampede accident in Lakhisarai district of Bihar. Sharing a social media post, the President conveyed her deepest condolences to the grief-stricken families. President Murmu also prayed for the swift recovery of the injured. The Vice President and the Prime Minister also prayed for the speedy recovery of the injured. The Prime Minister assured that the local administration is assisting those affected. The Defence Minister also prayed for a swift recovery of the injured and wished everyone affected by the incident to stay strong and patient at such a difficult time. In West Bengal, at least 5 people have died and several others have fallen ill after a fire broke out at a hotel near Tarapit police station in Birbhum district in West Bengal in the early hours this morning. According to reports, the fire first broke out at the hotel's reception and quickly spread through the 4-story building. Most of the guests were asleep when the fire broke out. In Himachal Pradesh, an iron bridge was washed away by a massive torrent following a cloudburst in the tribal Barmor region of Chamba district. The strong currents also severely damaged the pedestrian path used by pilgrims visiting the Ma Bhagwati Kundiwali temple. No loss of life has been reported. In Haryana, a Tiranga Yatra was organized in Hodal today as part of the Har Ghar Tiranga campaign. Participants joined the march holding the tricolour and chanting slogans such as Bharat Mata Ki Jai and Vande Mataram. The Indian Meteorological Department, IMD, has issued a red colour warning for very heavy rainfall to extremely heavy rainfall over Gangetic West Bengal and Odisha for the day. An orange alert for very heavy rainfall has been issued for Jammu Kashmir, Himachal Pradesh, East Uttar Pradesh, Jharkhand and Sikkim till tomorrow. An earthquake

A 5.9 magnitude struck Indonesia's Flores region early this morning, with the latest tremor occurring at a depth of around 10 kilometers. The earthquake comes days after a powerful 7.7 magnitude quake struck eastern Indonesia. The country's National Disaster Management Agency said the death toll from a series of earthquakes has risen to 54. The BWF Badminton World Championship began at the Indira Gandhi Indoor Stadium in New Delhi today. The Indian pair of MR Arjun and Hariharanam Sakarunan advanced to the second round of the men's doubles category in New Delhi. The duo were leading 6-4 in the second game when their opponents, Scott Gildea and Paul Reynolds of Ireland, retired hurt. Earlier, Arjun and Namsakarunan had won the first game 21-16. Talking to media after the match, the Indian duo said the support and cheers from the home crowd helped boost their confidence. They also noted that winning the early points in the first game helped them gain control of the match. Later in the day, former world champion and 9th seed PV Sindhu will be up against Sophia Noble of Ireland in the women's singles. Meanwhile, the women's doubles duo of Teresa Jolly and Gayatri Gopichand will face Paula Lopez and Lucia Rodriguez of Spain in the first round. In the evening, Indian debutant Ayush Sethi will face world number one and defending champion Shi Yuqi of China in the men's singles category. In men's cricket, hosts Sri Lanka were 183 for 5 in their first innings against India on day 3 of the opening test of the series at the Galle International Stadium when reports last came in. And now before we end the bulletin, the headlines once again. Government to constitute high-level committee to review banking reforms and future course of public sector banks towards Vikasit Bharat. India reaffirms people-centric, humanity-first approach to BRICS collaboration during its chairship. 7 women died in stampede at Ashok Dham Temple in Bihar. 5 people killed in a fire incident in Birbhum, West Bengal. IMD issues red alert for extremely heavy rainfall in Gangetic, West Bengal and Odisha today. In men's cricket, Sri Lanka were 184 for 5 in their first innings against India on day 3 of opening test at Galle. And BWF Badminton World Championships begin in New Delhi. India's MR Arjun Hariharan Amsakarunan advance to second round of men's doubles category. And with that, we end the midday news.

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I have a list of your favorite songs in queue just for you. The first song I have for you today is called Talk Love by K-Will from the movie, from the K-drama, Descendant of the Sun. One of your favorite just for you.

All right, now we're switching the mood from feelings to fun. This group doesn't take themselves seriously, and that's why we love them. Big vocals, big energy, and a horn section that makes you want to move. This is Go Go Baby by Mamamoo, just for you.

Alright, time to get more intense than this. 80s comes in with power, sharp choreography, energy, and this beat hits hard. This is called Bad by 80s.

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It's raw, it's catchy, and it's aged like wine. Here's Loser, just for you.

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Here's This and That by Stray Kids.

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Now we have Got7. This song is full of energy, heavy beat, total boss mode vibes. So this is Heart Carry, just for you.

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It's youthful, it's loud, it's made for singing along. This is Shout Out.

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After all the energy, all the love songs, all the dance tracks, let's land soft. This is Mess by Pretty Kuhar, one of my favorite, a song about loving someone and being loved in all your imperfect, beautiful ways. The perfect way to end your afternoon. This is Mess by Pretty Kuhar, just for you.

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And that's all I have for you today. 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Amani Zamao signing out. Stay soft, stay kind, and I'll catch you next time. 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

0: Today is the 10th of December, Human Rights Day. We present to you various episodes related to this day.
1: Oh, why have they called for me as soon as I arrive in Pretoria, the capital of the Transvaal? What lawsuit are they talking about? Oof, I don't understand. I have a first-class ticket. I will have to travel the whole night. The first-class compartment is over there. I will sit here. Oh, hello. Are you talking to me? Oh, I'm from India. And my name is Mohandas Karamchand Gandhi. I'm going to Pretoria. Violation of basic human rights has been a chronic problem, eating into the vitals of human life through the ages. Oh, the train has started. But some courageous men and women struggle tenaciously to prevent this violation of human rights. People back in my country suffer from this violation every single day.

0: I guess the train will be stopping here for a while. Which station is this? Oh, we are at Maritzburg in Natal. And the time is 9 in the night.
1: Hey, you! Come out here!
0: Are you talking to me?
1: Don't you hear me? Come along! You must go to the van compartment.
0: But I have a first-class ticket.
1: That doesn't matter. I tell you, go to the van compartment.
0: I am also telling you, I was permitted to travel in this compartment at Durban.
1: No, you won't. You must leave this compartment, or I shall have to call a police constable to push you out.
0: Yes, you may. But I refuse to get out voluntarily.
1: How arrogant this man is. You wait and watch. There is a constable. Sir, Mr. Constable, please come here. Look at this man. He is colored and refuses to get down from the first class compartment. Please, throw him out from here.
0: Hey, what is this? I have a first class ticket.
1: Throw your ticket into the dead drain. Get away, you brown intruder.
0: He has thrown all my belongings on the platform. They are really very rude. One person violating the life of another, being punished for no reason. What should I do now? There is no train in the station. I will have to sit through the night here. And hey, where is my overcoat? Oh no, those people have taken it. It's so cold here. I will meditate and spend the night in this station. Hey Ram.
2: This incident happened in the life of the brave and courageous freedom fighter of India, Mahatma Gandhi. Soon after that, Gandhi introduced the first lessons of Satyagraha in South Africa, where he had to fight for the rights of his fellow countrymen. We all know very well that Satyagraha is a force growing out of truth and love, superior to the force of arms. Gandhi used it with great effort during the movement for the freedom of India. But incidents related to violation of human rights continued in other parts too. Another such incident took place in an American town called Montgomery in December 1955. Rosa Parks had been working all day. Work had been heavier than usual. At the end of the day, there was only one thought in her mind. She wanted to sit down, but it was getting late. And everybody was going home.
3: Ah, good that the bus is here. Yes, please take my bus fare. Wow, there's so many vacant seats. I'll sit here in the nearest seat so that I can easily get down at my stop. Oh, my feet, they're very tired. I will stretch them. They need a rest. Hey, why are they talking so loudly? It is very disturbing. They need to lower their voices. What's the point of hating one another? Our lives will be safe on the roads if we all follow the rules of the country. Why is that man near the door staring at me? And even those who are sitting have stood up from their seats. What? You want me to get up? Why should I? I have paid the same fare as the white passenger has paid. My ticket is not a cent cheaper than this, and I'm more tired than he is. And he's neither old nor disabled. So why should I give up my seat? He's asking for this seat because he is white? That cannot be right.
4: Why is she violating the law?
5: She will be in trouble.
6: She will be punished for this.
4: She has forgotten that she is black.
5: Yes. Right, you're right.
3: This rule is unfair, and rules ought to be fair. If a rule is unfair, it ought to go. It ought not to be in

0: the rule book. Therefore, it ought not to be obeyed. If people go on obeying such a bad rule, it will stay in the book forever. Someone should do something about it someday. And I think that day has arrived. Having to vacate your seat and move at the back when white passengers get into the bus is very wrong. Why? Look, the driver has even called the police. Hey, why are you arresting me? What wrong did I do? You will be putting me in the jail? Ha! Very well. Take me to the jail. I have not done anything wrong.
1: The news of Rosa's arrest soon spread all over the town. Black people of Montgomery decided to fight for her to come out of jail. They knew they could not fight with the police. They decided to fight with the bus company instead. They boycotted the buses. This means they stopped using them. The black passenger said they will use the city buses only when Rosa is free. They went to work in private cars and shared the cost of taxis. The Montgomery bus boycott went on in this way for more than a year. It lasted exactly 381 days. During the boycott, the bus company lost millions of dollars. This was because there were many, many more black bus users than white bus users. Without black passengers, buses ran almost empty. Meanwhile, Rosa Parks was tried in a court of law. The judge ordered her to pay a fine. He said she had broken the law of segregation.
0: Since you are my lawyer, I will listen to whatever you say. You don't want me to pay the fine? I won't. Then what should we do? Go to a higher court? Okay then, let us take the case to the highest court, the Supreme Court.
1: The judges of the Supreme Court said that segregation was unlawful in public transport services. They said it was against the law of the country. So Rosa Parks moved a million minds. She began the Black American people's fight for fairness and justice to all human beings. Americans call her the mother of the Black Civil Rights Movement. Civil rights are the rights of a country's citizens.

0: ꯁꯟꯗꯣꯛꯆꯔꯤꯕ ꯊꯧꯔꯝ ꯑꯁꯤ ꯗꯤꯄꯥꯔꯠꯃꯦꯟꯠ ꯑꯣꯐ ꯑꯦꯖꯨꯀꯦꯁꯟ ꯏꯁ ꯁꯃꯒ꯭ꯔ ꯁꯤꯛꯁꯥ ꯃꯅꯤꯄꯨꯔꯒꯤ ꯃꯈꯥꯗ ꯄꯨꯊꯣꯛꯆꯕꯅꯤ ꯊꯧꯔꯝ ꯑꯁꯤ ꯗꯤꯄꯥꯔꯠꯃꯦꯟꯠ ꯑꯣꯐ ꯑꯦꯖꯨꯀꯦꯁꯟ ꯏꯁꯀꯤ ꯌꯨꯇ꯭ꯌꯨꯕ ꯆꯦꯅꯦꯜꯗꯁꯨ ꯇꯥꯕ ꯐꯪꯕꯤꯒꯅꯤ ꯉꯁꯤꯒꯤ ꯀ꯭ꯂꯥꯁ ꯑꯩꯠꯀꯤ ꯏꯪꯂꯤꯁ ꯁꯕꯖꯦꯛꯀꯤ ꯇꯥꯡꯀꯛ ꯑꯁꯤꯒ ꯃꯔꯤ ꯂꯩꯅꯕ ꯋꯥꯍꯪ ꯍꯪꯖꯔꯤ
1: Here is the question for today's episode. For how many days did the bus boycott in Montgomery went on? And on whose arrest? I repeat, for how many days did the bus boycott in Montgomery went on? And on whose arrest?
0: ꯑꯆꯨꯝꯕ ꯄꯥꯎꯈꯨꯝ ꯄꯤꯕꯤꯔꯛꯄꯁꯤꯡꯒꯤ ꯃꯅꯨꯡꯗꯒꯤ ꯂꯣꯇꯔꯤ ꯇꯧꯔꯒ ꯈꯟꯒꯠꯂꯕ ꯃꯍꯩꯔꯣꯏꯁꯤꯡꯗ ꯑꯍꯥꯟꯕ ꯃꯅꯥ ꯑꯣꯏꯅ ꯂꯨꯄꯥ 5,000, ꯑꯅꯤꯁꯨꯕ ꯑꯃꯁꯨꯡ ꯑꯍꯨꯝꯁꯨꯕ ꯇꯥꯔꯕꯁꯤꯡꯗ ꯂꯨꯄꯥ 1,000 ꯑꯃꯁꯨꯡ ꯂꯨꯄꯥ 2,000 ꯄꯤꯖꯒꯅꯤ ꯑꯗꯣꯝꯅ ꯄꯥꯎꯈꯨꯝ ꯄꯤꯕꯤꯔꯛꯄꯗ ꯏꯁꯥꯒꯤ ꯃꯤꯡ ꯀ꯭ꯂꯥꯁ 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

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DM College of Teachers Education Imphal da Principal Oinale Biribi Dr. Konika Khuraijamga Unaduna Saba Wariwatai ge Anisuba Sarup Lanthok Chagani Pung Tarit Minit Nifu Ayuk Pung Nepal Thamjari Naharol 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
0: ꯑꯗꯣ ꯏꯆꯦ ꯏꯁꯩꯁꯤ ꯈꯟꯗ꯭ꯔꯤꯉꯩꯗ ꯏꯃꯥꯍꯣꯏꯅ ꯌꯣꯜꯂꯤꯁꯤ ꯃꯇꯝꯁꯤꯒ ꯑꯗꯨꯝ ꯆꯥꯟꯅꯔꯕ ꯄꯥꯟ ꯊꯥꯡꯖꯤꯡ ꯏꯔꯣꯝꯕ
1: ꯌꯥꯔꯗꯧꯕ
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0: This is Akashvani, the news read by Renuka. Union Home Minister Amit Shah has informed that the government under the leadership of Prime Minister Narendra Modi destroyed the ISI-backed terror group Shehzad Bhatti Network ahead of Independence Day. He informed that the government also thwarted its plans for subversive attacks by arresting more than 200 operatives. In a social media post, he said that security forces ripped apart the network by launching coordinated operations across different locations in 14 states, upholding a brilliant example of India's zero tolerance towards terrorism. The security agencies launched a coordinated multi-state operation on 12th of this month using a real-time intelligence sharing system with state police forces to counter Shehzad Bhatti network-linked disruptions. The network was involved in several terrorist activities. Shehzad Bhatti Network, a Pakistan-based ISI-backed terror syndicate, linked to grenade, IED and petrol bomb attacks and targeted killings across India. The government has approved 31 more applications under Electronics Components Manufacturing Scheme, ECMS, with projected investment of 7,877 crore rupees. These approvals will result in a total production of electronics components worth 82,000 crore rupees and are also expected to generate over 9,500 employment opportunities. These applications have come from 10 states, including 7 from Tamil Nadu and 6 each from Maharashtra and Haryana. Union Minister of Electronics and Information Technology, Ashwini Vaishnaw, handed over the approvals to the applicants at a function in New Delhi. In Jharkhand, following a 24-day protest by JPSC and JSSC aspirants, the state government has cancelled the 2024 JSSC CGL examination and all competitive examinations conducted by the TDPL agency. Chief Minister Hemant Soren announced the decision this evening after chairing a special cabinet meeting. The state government has also ordered a comprehensive probe into recruitment examinations conducted by the Jharkhand Public Service Commission, JPSC, and the Jharkhand Staff Selection Commission, JSSC, since 2014. However, student leader Piyush Kumar stated that the decision was only the first step. He added that the protesters' demands regarding the 11th and 13th JPSC examinations and a CBI probe are still pending. The protesting students announced they would discuss their remaining demands and decide their next course of action. Education Minister Prahlad Joshi today held a meeting with the Secretary, Department of Higher Education, DG of National Testing Agency, NTA, and other senior officials in New Delhi. During the meeting, the minister directed that strict compliance be ensured of the established exam protocols. He also directed that a complete overhaul of confidential operations, architecture, secluded rooms, air-gapped systems, device deposit protocols be implemented on a war footing. The agency has been further directed to conduct a thorough audit of all exam processes and submit a report on corrective action taken. The Delhi government is set to augment medical education capacity across the national capital through a phased expansion of undergraduate, postgraduate and super speciality medical seats. As part of this roadmap, the government has adopted a three-pronged approach comprising greenfield projects, brownfield expansion of existing institutions and the expansion of postgraduate and advanced medical programs. The Har Ghar Tiranga campaign culminated today. The fifth year of Har Ghar Tiranga brought the Tiranga closer to millions of Indians, with people across the country coming together to hoist the national flag, join Tiranga Yatras and sing Vande Mataram. The campaign celebrated nationwide, fostered a sense of patriotism among citizens, strengthened national unity and promoted India's cultural heritage. In badminton, India's Ayush Shetty stunned world number one and defending champion Shi Yuqi of China in the first round of the men's singles at the BWF Badminton World Championships in New Delhi. PV Sindhu and the women's doubles pair of Trisha Jolly and Gayatri Gopichand also advanced to the second round as Indian shuttlers made a winning start to their campaign. And that's the end of this news bulletin.
1: अब सुनिए आज शाम 6:30 बजे प्रसारित मार्केट मंत्र कार्यक्रम का पुनः प्रसारण।

And listeners, we will be taking calls from you and Mr. Sharad Kohli will be answering them. But before that, do remember that the views and opinions expressed by experts in this program are their own and not those of Akashvani. Akashvani advises its listeners to do their own research or consult a registered professional before taking any investment decision. We further advise

This is Akashvani, the news read by Renuka. Union Home Minister Amit Shah has informed that the government under the leadership of Prime Minister Narendra Modi destroyed the ISI-backed terror group Shehzad Bhatti Network ahead of Independence Day. He informed that the government also thwarted its plans for subversive attacks by arresting more than 200 operatives. In a social media post, he said that security forces ripped apart the network by launching coordinated operation across different locations in 14 states, upholding a brilliant example of India's zero tolerance towards terrorism. The security agencies launched a coordinated multi-state operation on 12th of this month using a real-time intelligence sharing system with state police forces to counter Shehzad Bhatti network-linked disruptions. The network was involved in several terrorist activities. Shehzad Bhatti Network, a Pakistan-based ISI-backed terror syndicate linked to grenade, IED and petrol bomb attacks and targeted killings across India. In Jharkhand, following a 24-day protest by JPSC and JSSC aspirants, the state government has cancelled the 2024 JSSC CGL examination and all competitive examinations conducted by the TDPL agency. Chief Minister Hemant Soren announced the decision last evening after chairing a special cabinet meeting. The state government has also ordered a comprehensive probe into recruitment examinations conducted by the Jharkhand Public Service Commission, JPSC, and the Jharkhand Staff Selection Commission, JSSC, since 2014. However, student leader Piyush Kumar stated that the protesters' demands regarding the 11th to 13th JPSC examinations and a CBI probe are still pending. The protesting students announced they would discuss their remaining demands and decide their next course of action. Education Minister Prahlad Joshi held a meeting with the Secretary, Department of Higher Education, DG of National Testing Agency, NTA, and other senior officials in New Delhi yesterday. During the meeting, the minister directed that strict compliance be ensured of the established exam protocols. He also directed that a complete overhaul of confidential operations architecture, secluded rooms, air-gapped systems, device deposit protocols be implemented on a war footing. The agency has been further directed to conduct a thorough audit of all exam processes and submit a report on corrective action taken. The Qatar India Remittance Service based on post transfer powered by UPI is now available. It enables customers in Qatar to send funds directly to UPI-enabled banks' accounts in India through Qatar Post outlets. The Communications Ministry said that the service offers an instant, secure, convenient and accessible channel for cross-border remittances, particularly benefiting the large Indian community in Qatar and their families in India. Union Commerce and Industry Minister Piyush Goyal held a meeting with CEO of Checkpoint Software, Nadav Zafriv, in New Delhi. In a social media post, Mr. Goyal said during the meeting they discussed the company's growing engagement in India, including its research and development expansion and the use of AI-driven security to protect India's digital public infrastructure. The enumeration phase of the ongoing Special Intensive Revision, SIR, of the electoral roll in Delhi concluded yesterday. According to Office of Chief Electoral Officer in Delhi, about 1 crore 45 lakh forms were distributed as part of the exercise in Delhi. Over 97 lakh enumeration forms have been digitized as of yesterday. Claims and objections can be filed from the 24th of this month to 23rd of September. The final electoral roll will be published on the 27th of October. The IMD has issued a red colour warning for very heavy rainfall to extremely heavy rainfall over Jharkhand today. The weather agency forecast heavy to very heavy rainfall over Bihar, Chhattisgarh, East Madhya Pradesh, Himachal Pradesh, Odisha and West Uttar Pradesh today. Uttarakhand Chief Minister Pushkar Singh Dhami inaugurated the Asian Open Short Track Speed Skating Trophy 2026 in Dehradun yesterday. The competition will continue till Thursday. A total of 272 players from 14 Asian countries are participating in the event, including 130 Indian players. And that is the end of this news bulletin.

रचना सजना।

Union Home Minister Amit Shah has informed that the government under the leadership of Prime Minister Narendra Modi destroyed the ISI-backed terror group Shahzad Bhatti Network ahead of the Independence Day. He informed that the government also thwarted its plans for subversive attacks by arresting more than 200 operatives. In a social media post, he said that security forces ripped apart the network while launching coordinated operations across different locations in 14 states, upholding a brilliant example of India's zero tolerance towards terrorism. The security agencies launched a coordinated multi-state operation on 12th of this month using a real-time intelligence sharing system with the state police forces to counter Shahzad Bhatti network-linked disruptions. The network was involved in several terrorist activities. Shahzad Bhatti Network, a Pakistan-based ISI-backed terror syndicate linked to grenade, IED and petrol bomb attacks and targeted killings across India. The government has approved 31 more applications under Electronics Components Manufacturing Scheme, ECMS, with projected investment of 7,877 crore rupees. These approvals will result in a total production of electronics components worth 82,000 crore rupees and are also expected to generate over 9,500 employment opportunities. These applications have come from 10 states, including 7 from Tamil Nadu and 6 each from Maharashtra and Haryana. Union Minister of Electronics and Information Technology, Ashwini Vaishnaw, handed over the approvals to the applicants at a function in New Delhi. In Jharkhand, following a 24-day protest by JPSC and JSSC aspirants, the state government has cancelled the 2024 JSSC CGL examination and all competitive examinations conducted by the TDPL agency. Chief Minister Hemant Soren announced the decision last evening after chairing a special cabinet meeting. The state government has also ordered a comprehensive probe into recruitment examinations conducted by the Jharkhand Public Service Commission, JPSC, and the Jharkhand Staff Selection Commission, JSSC, since 2014. However, student leader Piyush Kumar stated that the protesters' demands regarding the 11th to 13th JPSC examinations and the CBI probe are still pending. The protesting students announced what they would discuss their remaining demands and decide the next course of action. Delhi government is set to augment medical education capacity across the national capital through a phased expansion of undergraduate, postgraduate and super speciality medical seats. As part of this roadmap, the government has adopted a three-pronged approach comprising greenfield projects, brownfield expansion of existing institutions and the expansion of postgraduate and advanced medical programs. The government will soon constitute a high-powered committee on banking and achieving the vision of a Viksit Bharat. Union Finance Minister Nirmala Sitharaman said this after inaugurating the two-day public sector bank conclave in New Delhi yesterday. She added that the committee will decide the future course of banking reforms by taking up issues and recommendations. The Qatar India Remittance Service based on post-transfer powered by UPI is now available. It enables customers in Qatar to send funds directly to UPI-enabled bank accounts in India through Qatar Post outlets. The Communications Ministry said that the service offers an instant, secure, convenient and accessible channel for cross-border remittances, particularly benefiting the large Indian community in Qatar and their families in India. India Meteorological Department IMD has issued a red colour warning for very heavy rainfall to extremely heavy rainfall over Jharkhand today. The weather agency forecasts heavy to very heavy rainfall over Bihar, Chhattisgarh, East Madhya Pradesh, Himachal Pradesh, Odisha and West Uttar Pradesh today. In badminton, India's Ayush Shetty stunned world number one and defending champion Shi Yuqi of China in the first round of the men's singles at the BWA Badminton World Championships in New Delhi. PV Sindhu and the women's doubles pair Teresa Jolly and Gayatri Gopichand also advanced to the second round as Indian shuttlers made a winning start to their campaign. In men's cricket, Indian bowlers restricted host Sri Lanka at 284 in their first innings, taking a lead of 178 runs at stumps on day 3 of the first test in Goa. And that is the end of this news bulletin.

sharing system with the state police forces to counter Shahzad Bhatti network linked disruptions. The network was involved in several terrorist activities. Shahzad Bhatti network, a Pakistan-based ISI-backed terror syndicate linked to grenade, IED and petrol bomb attacks and targeted killings across India. The government has approved 31 more applications under Electronics Components Manufacturing Scheme, ECMS, with projected investment of 7,877 crore rupees. These approvals will result in a total production of electronics components worth 82,000 crore rupees and are also expected to generate over 9,500 employment opportunities. These applications have come from 10 states, including 7 from Tamil Nadu and 6 each from Maharashtra and Haryana. Union Minister of Electronics and Information Technology, Ashwini Vaishnaw, handed over the approvals to the applicants at the function in New Delhi. In Jharkhand, following a 24-day protest by JPSC and JSSC aspirants, the state government has cancelled the 2024 JSSC CGL examination and all quantitative examinations conducted by the TDPL agency. Chief Minister Hemant Soren announced that the decision last evening after chairing a special cabinet meeting. The state government has also ordered a comprehensive probe into recruitment examinations conducted by the Jharkhand Public Service Commission and the Jharkhand Staff Selection Commission. However, student leader Piyush Kumar stated that the protesters' demands regarding the 11 to 13 JPSC examinations and a CBI probe are still pending. The protesting students announced they would discuss their remaining demands and decide their next course of action. The Qatar India Remittance Service based on post-transfer powered by UPI is now available. It enables customers in Qatar to send funds directly to UPI-enabled bank accounts in India through Qatar Post outlets. The Communications Ministry said that the service offers an instant, secure, convenient and accessible channel for cross-border remittances, particularly benefiting the large Indian community in Qatar and their families in India. The enumeration phase of the ongoing Special Intensive Revision, SIR, of the electoral roll in Delhi concluded yesterday. According to the Office of Chief Electoral Officer of Delhi, about 1 crore 45 lakh forms were distributed as part of the exercise in Delhi. Over 97 lakh enumeration forms have been digitized as of yesterday. Claims and objections can be filed from the 24th of this month to 23rd of September. The final electoral roll will be published on the 27th of October. Flood situation continues to remain grim in North Odisha, with 6 districts affected and 126 villages still marooned amid rising rivers and continuing rain. Around 8 lakh people have been affected, while nearly 42,000 hectares of cropland have suffered damage, adding to the hardship of flood-hit communities. Chief Minister Mohan Charan Maji has conducted an aerial survey of Bhadrak and Jajpur districts yesterday as the state braces for further rainfall. U.S. President Donald Trump warned Iran against getting involved in a deal with Iran over control of the Strait of Hormuz, threatening to bomb it if Muscat interferes with Washington's position on the strategic waterway. Talking to a reporter over the phone, President Trump discussed the West Asia situation as a 60-day memorandum of understanding signed with Iran in June in order to open negotiations to end the war in West Asia is set to expire. Trump said he is not in a hurry and has not set a deadline for Iran to surrender. In badminton, India's Ayush Shetty stunned world number one and defending champion Shi Yuqi of China in the first round of men's singles at the BWF Badminton World Championships in New Delhi. PV Sindhu and the women's doubles player Teresa Jolly and Gayatri Gopichand also advanced to the second round as Indian shuttlers made a winning start to their campaign. And that is the end of this news bulletin.

This is Akashvani, the news read by Akhila. Union Home Minister Amit Shah has informed that the government under the leadership of Prime Minister Narendra Modi destroyed the ISI-backed terror group Shahzad Bhatti Network ahead of the Independence Day. He informed that the government also thwarted its plans for subversive attacks by arresting more than 200 operatives. In a social media post, he said that the security forces ripped apart the network by launching coordinated operations across different locations in 14 states, upholding a brilliant example of India's zero tolerance towards terrorism. The security agencies launched a coordinated multi-state operation on 12th of this month using a real-time intelligence sharing system with state police forces to counter Shahzad Bhatti network-linked disruptions. Network was involved in several terrorist activities. Shahzad Bhatti Network, a Pakistan-based ISI-backed terror syndicate linked to grenade, IED and petrol bomb attacks and targeted killings across India. The government has approved 31 more applications under Electronics Components Manufacturing Scheme, ECMS, with projected investment of 7,877 crore rupees. These approvals will result in a total production of electronics components worth 82,000 crore rupees and are also expected to generate over 9,500 employment opportunities. These

Applications have come from 10 states, including 7 from Tamil Nadu and 6 each from Maharashtra and Haryana. Union Minister of Electronics and Information Technology, Ashwini Vaishnav, handed over the approval to the applicants at a function in New Delhi. In Jharkhand, following a 24-day protest by JPSC and JSSC aspirants, the state government has cancelled the 2024 JSSC CGL examination and all competitive examinations conducted by the TDPL agency. Chief Minister Hemant Sorin announced that the decision last evening after chairing a special cabinet meeting. The state government has also ordered a comprehensive probe into recruitment examinations conducted by the Jharkhand Public Service Commission and the Jharkhand Staff Selection Commission since 2013. However, student leader Piyush Kumar stated that the protesters' demands across regarding the 11 to 13 JPSC examinations and a CBI probe are still pending. The protesting students announced that they would discuss their remaining demands and discuss their next course of action. The Qatar India Remittance Service based on post-transfer powered by UPI is now available. It enables customers in Qatar to send funds directly to UPI-enabled bank accounts in India through Qatar Post outlets. The Communications Ministry said that the service offers an instant, secure, convenient and accessible channel for cross-border remittances, particularly benefiting the large Indian community in Qatar and their families in India. The enumeration phase of the ongoing Special Intensive Revision SIR of the electoral roll in Delhi concluded yesterday. According to Office of Chief Electoral Officer of Delhi, about 1 crore 45 lakh forms were distributed as part of the exercise in Delhi, and over 97 lakh enumeration forms have been digitized as of yesterday. Claims and objections can be filed from the 24th of this month to the 23rd of September. The final electoral roll will be published on the 27th of October. Flood situation continues to remain grim in North Odisha, with 6 districts affected and 126 villages still marooned in rising rivers and continuing rain. Around 8 lakh people have been affected, while nearly 42,000 hectares of cropland have suffered damage, adding to the hardship of flood-hit communities. Chief Minister Mohan Charan Majhi has conducted an aerial survey of Bhadrak and Jajpur districts yesterday as the state braces for further rainfall. U.S. President Donald Trump warned Iran against getting involved in a deal with Iran over control of the Strait of Hormuz, threatening to bomb it if Muscat interferes with Washington's position on the strategic waterway. Talking to a reporter over the phone, President Trump discussed the West Asia situation as a 60-day memorandum of understanding signed with Iran in June in order to open negotiations to end the war in West Asia is set to expire. In badminton, India's Ayush Shetty turned world number 1 and defending champion Shi Yuqi of China in the first round of the men's singles at the BWF Badminton World Championships in New Delhi. And that is the end of this news bulletin.

confidential operations architecture, secluded rooms, air-gapped system device deposit protocols be implemented on war footing. The agency has been further directed to conduct a thorough audit of all the exam processes and submit a report on corrective action taken. The Qatar India Remittance Service, based on post-transfer, powered by UPI, is now available. It enables customers in Qatar to send funds directly to UPI-enabled bank accounts in India through Qatar Post outlets. The Communications Ministry said that the service offers an instant, secure, convenient and accessible channel for cross-border remittances, particularly benefiting the large Indian community in Qatar and their families in India. Delhi government is set to augment medical education capacity across the national capital through a phased examination of undergraduate, postgraduate and super specialty medical seats. As part of this roadmap, the government has adopted a three-pronged approach comprising greenfield projects, brownfield expansion of the existing institutions and expansion of postgraduate and advanced medical programs. In Himachal Pradesh, heavy rainfall led to the closure of 87 roads and the collapse of an iron bridge in Chamba district. A flash flood swept away the iron bridge at Balut Gram Panchayat on the Bharmur area, stranding about 50 pilgrims. These pilgrims, on road to the Ma Bhagwati Kundiwali temple in Bharmur, were rescued by villagers after a strong current damaged their path. Meanwhile, a landslide near Chucky Moor in Solan district blocked the Kalka-Shimla National Highway, causing a brief traffic disruption. Vehicles are currently using a single lane for two-way movement as debris clearing continues. India Meteorological Department has issued a red color warning for very heavy rainfall to extremely heavy rainfall over Jharkhand today. The weather agency forecasts heavy to very heavy rainfall over Bihar, Chhattisgarh, East Madhya Pradesh, Himachal Pradesh, Odisha and West Uttar Pradesh today. In badminton, India's Ayush Shetty stunned world number one and defending champion Shi Yu Qi of China in the first round of the NINS singles at the BWF Badminton World Championships in New Delhi. And that is the end of this news bulletin.

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1: 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He informed that the government also thwarted its plans for subversive attacks by arresting more than 200 operatives. In a social media post, he said that the security forces ripped apart the network by launching coordinated operations across different locations in 14 states, upholding a brilliant example of India's zero tolerance towards terrorism. The security agencies launched a coordinated multi-state operation on 12th of this month, using a real-time intelligence sharing system with the state police forces to counter Shahzad Bhatti network-linked disruptions. The network was involved in several terrorist activities. Shahzad Bhatti Network, a Pakistan-based ISI-backed terror syndicate, linked grenade, IED and petrol bomb attacks and targeted killings across India. In Jharkhand, following a 24-day protest by JPSC and JSSC aspirants, the state government has cancelled the 2024 JSSC CGL examination and all competitive examinations conducted by the TDPL agency. Chief Minister Hemant Soren announced that the decision last evening after chairing a special cabinet meeting. The state government has also ordered a comprehensive probe into recruitment examinations conducted by the Jharkhand Public Service Commission and Jharkhand Staff Selection Commission since 2013. However, student leader Piyush Kumar stated that the protesters' demands regarding the 11 to 13 JPSC examinations and a CBI probe are still pending. The protesting students announced that they would discuss their remaining demands and decide the next course of action. Education Minister Prahlad Joshi held a meeting with Secretary, Department of Higher Education, DG of National Testing Agency and other senior officials in New Delhi yesterday. During the meeting, the minister directed that strict compliance be ensured of the established exam protocols. He also directed that a complete overhaul of confidential operations architecture, secluded rooms, air-gapped systems, device deposit protocols be implemented on a war footing. The agency has been further directed to conduct a thorough audit of all exam processes and submit a report on corrective action taken. The Qatar India Remittance Service, based on post transfer powered by UPI, is now available. It enables customers in Qatar to send funds directly to UPI-enabled bank accounts in India through Qatar Post outlets. The Communications Ministry said that the service offers an instant, secure, convenient and accessible channel for cross-border remittances, particularly benefiting the large Indian community in Qatar and their families in India. Delhi government is set to augment medical education capacity across the national capital through a phased expansion of undergraduate, postgraduate and super speciality medical seats. As part of this roadmap, the government has adopted a three-pronged approach comprising greenfield projects, brownfield expansion of existing institutions and the expansion of postgraduate and advanced medical programs. India Meteorological Department has issued a red colour warning for very heavy rainfall to extremely heavy rainfall.

Rainfall over Jharkhand today. The weather agency forecast heavy to very heavy rainfall over Bihar, Chhattisgarh, East Madhya Pradesh, Himachal Pradesh, Odisha and West Uttar Pradesh today. In Himachal Pradesh, heavy rainfall led to the closure of 87 roads and the collapse of an iron bridge in Chamba district. A flash flood swept away the iron bridge at the Balod Gram Panchayat in Bharmaur area, stranding about 50 pilgrims. These pilgrims en route to the Ma Bhagwati Kundiwala temple in Bharmaur were rescued by villagers after strong currents damaged their path. Indian women's hockey team will face South Africa in the second Pool D match of the FIH Women's World Cup 2026 in Amstelveen, Netherlands today. India began their campaign with a 2-2 draw against Olympic silver medalist China. In badminton, India's Ayush Shetty stunned world number one and defending champion Shi Yuqi of China in the first round of the men's singles at the BWF Badminton World Championships in New Delhi. PV Sindhu and the women's doubles pair of Teresa Jolly and Gayatri Gopichand also advanced the second round as Indian shuttlers made a winning start to their campaign. And that is the end of this news bulletin.

Akashbani Imphal ngasi lebak pukpa numit thawan gi taruk nipan ba sakap talising machamapan nifu nipan august ki tang tara nipan english singani kun taruk hauji gayuk ki pung manga makhai ta ki bagal loina na sangai channel gi thauram pareng sandok pa haujari sandok chari ba megahertz cham ahum taspik manga thauram tabiri ba pumna makpo ikai khumna chabagal loina na taram na okchari ok